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1: You're already scrolling. 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
4: Sunshine for your Wednesday. The high today is 29. Thursday, cloudy with a 40% chance of showers, a high 28. And Friday, cloudy with a 40% chance of rain, a high 27.
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0: 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Here's what's going
1: on. The Codrington Community Center hosts Community Wednesday lunches on the third Wednesday of every month through December the 16th. 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
2: Sunshine for your Wednesday. The high today is 29. Thursday, cloudy with a 40% chance of showers, a high 28. And Friday, cloudy with a 40% chance of rain, a high 27.
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3: Sunshine for your Wednesday. The high today is 29. Thursday, cloudy with a 40% chance of showers, a high 28. And Friday, cloudy with a 40% chance of rain, a high 27.
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1: This is Wow Weather.
2: Sunshine for your Wednesday. The high today is 29. Thursday, cloudy with a 40% chance of showers, a high 28. And Friday, cloudy with a 40% chance of rain, a high 27.

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3: Sunshine for your Wednesday. The high today is 29. Thursday, cloudy with a 40% chance of showers, a high 28. And Friday, cloudy with a 40% chance of rain, a high 27.
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0: 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Here's what's going
1: on. 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From midway rides and farm animals to live entertainment, exhibits, and all the fair food you can handle, there's something for the whole family at one of Trent Hill's favorite summer traditions.

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2: Sunshine for your Wednesday. The high today is 29. Thursday, cloudy with a 40% chance of showers, a high 28. And Friday, cloudy with a 40% chance of rain, a high 27.
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0: 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Here's what's going
1: on. The Codrington Community Center hosts Community Wednesday lunches on the third Wednesday of every month through December the 16th. One seating, 11:30 a.m. Tickets are $10 each. 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The Codrington Community Association fundraiser enables them to offer free events and other activities throughout the year. 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
1: Good morning. Sunny today. Fog patches dissipating this morning. A high of 29, feeling like 36 with the Humidex. I'm Richard Evans. Here's what's happening in Northumberland and Quinte West. Film Street in Quinte West will be closed to through traffic until August 14th as crews complete sewer maintenance work. The scheduled project includes storm and sanitary sewer improvements and will be completed in two phases. Phase 1 started yesterday between Dundas Street West and north of Shooter Street, while Phase 2 runs next Monday to Friday between Sutcliffe Boulevard and McGill Street. Local traffic will still be permitted in affected areas. The field of candidates for Quinte West's municipal election continues to grow. Keith Poulin has officially filed nomination papers to run for Ward 2 councillor seat. Candidates have until August 21st at 2 p.m. to register with the city clerk. A certified list of candidates will be released on August 24th following the close of nominations. A new report from the Coalition for Better Rail argues that proposed Alto high-speed rail project could cost far more and attract far fewer riders than projected. Using data from similar projects around the world, the group estimates the rail line could cost about $143 billion, with a worst-case scenario nearing $200 billion. The coalition instead recommends a lower-cost, high-performance rail alternative using existing transportation corridors. Environment Canada is reminding Ontario residents to stay alert as tornado season continues through the summer. Senior climatologist David Phillips says Ontario experiences more tornadoes than any other province in Canada.
2: We are the second most tornado-prone country in the world, and next to the United States, we're minor leagues compared to what they see. And Ontario, it's the hot province for tornadoes.
1: He encourages residents to monitor weather alerts and have a family safety plan before severe weather develops. And sad news out of the Canadian news world this morning. Veteran Canadian journalist Lloyd Robertson, who spent 35 years as chief anchor of CTV National News, who reported on major world events including the fall of the Berlin Wall and the September 11th terrorist attacks, has died. His family says Robertson died Tuesday evening. He was 92. In sports and WNBA action, Golden State beat Toronto 92-81. And over in Major League Baseball, Houston beat the Jays 7-2. I'm Richard Evans with the news that keeps you connected to where you live. Northumberland's three-day weather next.
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8: This is WOW Weather.
1: Sunny today, fog patches dissipating this morning. A high of 29 will feel like 36 with the Humidex. For tonight, increasing cloudiness early this evening, a 60% chance of showers and thunderstorms, a low of 19. For Thursday, cloudy with a 40% chance of showers, a high of 28. And for Friday, cloudy with a 40% chance of rain and a high of 27. Right now it's 14 degrees. Today's UV index is 8 or very high. 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
9: Wednesday morning, here we are, short work week. It is Bill Porter. Doesn't feel like the week is any shorter, though, does it? No, it never does. We'll get to the weekend a little quicker, though, so that's good news.

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1: 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Make sure you've got it saved in your phone. You're going to need that number a little later. One versus 100 for $100 in groceries coming up before 7. Here's

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1: 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Just click the 48 in the newsroom. I'm Brandon Rushton, and that's what's happening around town.
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8: Sunny today, fog patches dissipating this morning. A high of 29 will feel like 36 with the Humidex. For tonight, increasing cloudiness early this evening. A 60% chance of showers and thunderstorms. A low of 19. For Thursday, cloudy with a 40% chance of showers. A high of 28. And for Friday, cloudy with a 40% chance of rain and a high of 27.

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1: For some children, it might be their first time diving into the water in front of a crowd. For others, it could be crossing a finish line all on their own. The YMCA Strong Kids Duathlon has been created for these moments in Coburg for 18 years. And this summer, Campbellford families will have the chance to experience them as well. Organizers say the focus has never been on winning. Instead, it's about confidence, encouragement, and celebrating every accomplishment, no matter how big or small. Volunteer Jessica Fraser-Thomas says that's what keeps people coming back year after year.
2: Basically, it's a great opportunity for them to push themselves. Yes, for them to be challenged, but through that challenge to experience confidence, competence, pride.
1: 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It's proof that sometimes the most important victories aren't measured by the clock, but by the smiles waiting at the finish line.
3: This is your sign to use this time to get on the voters list for the municipal election on October 26th. 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
6: This is Wow Weather.
7: Sunny today. Fog patches dissipating this morning. A high of 29 will feel like 36 with the Humidex. For tonight, increasing cloudiness early this evening. A 60% chance of showers and thunderstorms. A low of 19. For Thursday, cloudy with a 40% chance of showers. A high of 28. And for Friday, cloudy with a 40% chance of rain and a high of 27.
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1: Good morning. Sunny skies today. Fog patches dissipating this morning. A high of 28 will feel like 33 with the Humidex. I'm Richard Evans. Here's what's happening in Northumberland and Quinte West. Kevin Poulin is the latest candidate to enter Quinte West municipal election. Poulin filed nomination papers yesterday and is seeking the Ward 2 councillor position. Nominations remain open until 2 p.m. on August 21st, with the official list of certified candidates to be released on August 24th. The city encourages residents to stay informed about the election, and a link to the list can be found at brightontoday.ca. Drivers in Quinte West should expect temporary closures on Film Street as sewer upgrades get underway. The road is closed to through traffic until August 14th, while crews complete essential storm and sanitary sewer improvements. The first phase focuses on work near Wilkins Street and Shooter Street, while the second phase will continue storm sewer upgrades towards McGill Street. Local traffic access will remain available. The Coalition for Better Rail is urging governments to reconsider the proposed Alto High-Speed Rail project. In a new report, the advocacy group says the project could cost as much as $143 billion, with potential costs nearing $200 billion, while carrying significantly fewer passengers than expected. Instead, the Coalition is promoting a high-performance rail model that would use existing rail and highway corridors to improve passenger and freight service at a lower cost. While Ontario has recorded fewer tornadoes than average so far this year, EnviroCanada says the season is far from over. Senior climatologist David Phillips says hot and humid conditions could still produce more storms.
2: Now, you don't get tornadoes from blue skies or white puffy clouds. You get them when conditions are warm, moist, and threatening.
1: He urges residents to pay attention to forecasts and emergency weather notifications. In sports, in Major League Baseball action, Houston beat the Jays 7-2. And over in the WNBA, Golden State beat Toronto 92-81. I'm Richard Evans with the news that keeps you connected to where you live. Northumberland's three-day weather next.
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1: Sunny today. Fog patches dissipating this morning. A high of 29 will feel like 36 with the Humidex. For tonight, increasing cloudiness early this evening. A 60% chance of showers and thunderstorms. A low of 19. For Thursday, cloudy with a 40% chance of showers. A high of 28. And for Friday, cloudy with a 40% chance of rain and a high of 27. Right now, it's 14 degrees. Today's UV index is 8, or very high. 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

blasting all over Brighton and the world on the iHeartRadio app. That's right. You can listen to us anywhere. Tell all your friends, even if they don't live in the area. Say, hey, just pull up your smart speaker thing. I don't really know how they work, to be honest. I'm old school. I still listen to the radio. But, yeah, you can ask Siri or Alexa, you know, to play 100.9 WOW FM Brighton. And there you go. Time to look at another one of Bill's ridiculously local events. I love this time of year. It's so busy. You could get up to fun stuff every single day. Brighton Garden Club doing their annual flower and vegetable show coming up on Saturday, 2 to 4, King Edward Park Arena Community Center. Just $3 to get yourself through the door, and that'll get you refreshments and the shot at door prizes as well. The chance for you to experience beautiful exhibits of colorful flowers, floral designs, tropical potted plants, and vegetables too. And maybe get a little bit of inspiration for your garden next summer. Might be a little late to start right now, right? Is it? Maybe certain things will grow in time. I'm not sure. I do not have a green thumb at all. And it's events like this where I'm sure you can go and ask questions, get some inspiration and ideas, and just enjoy yourself. More details, brightontoday.ca. And don't forget, you can submit your community event that I could yak about here on WOW Mornings as well under the community section.

0: and a relaxing community atmosphere. 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Just click the 48 in the newsroom. I'm Brandon Rushton, and that's what's happening around town.
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7: Sunny today, fog patches dissipating this morning. A high of 29 will feel like 36 with the Humidex. For tonight, increasing cloudiness early this evening. A 60% chance of showers and thunderstorms. A low of 19. For Thursday, cloudy with a 40% chance of showers. A high of 28. And for Friday, cloudy with a 40% chance of rain and a high of 27.
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Still time to get your guess in for one versus 100. 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Get your guess in. We'll reveal the answer before 8 o'clock. 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
1: For nearly two decades, the YMCA Strong Kids Duathlon has given young people in Coburg a chance to challenge themselves, celebrate their accomplishments, and hear the cheers of family members waiting at the finish line. Now that tradition is growing. This summer, Campbellford will host its own Strong Kids Duathlon for the very first time, giving even more children an opportunity to jump into the pool, lace up their running shoes, and discover what they're capable of. Volunteer Jessica Frazier-Thomas says organizers are excited to see the event expand into a second community.
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10: Sunny today. Fog patches dissipating this morning. A high of 29 will feel like 36 with the Humidex. For tonight, increasing cloudiness early this evening. A 60% chance of showers and thunderstorms. A low of 19. For Thursday, cloudy with a 40% chance of showers. A high of 28. And for Friday, cloudy with a 40% chance of rain and a high of 27.

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1: Good morning. Sunny today. Fog patches dissipating this morning. A high of 29, feeling like 36 with the Humidex. I'm Richard Evans. Here's what's happening in Northumberland and Quinte West. Film Street in Quinte West will be closed to through traffic until August 14th as crews complete sewer maintenance work. The scheduled project includes storm and sanitary sewer improvements and will be completed in two phases. Phase 1 started yesterday between Dundas Street West and north of Shooter Street, while Phase 2 runs next Monday to Friday between Sutcliffe Boulevard and McGill Street. Local traffic will still be permitted in affected areas. The field of candidates for Quinte West municipal election continues to grow. Keith Poulin has officially filed nomination papers to run for Ward 2 councillor seat. Candidates have until August 21st at 2 p.m. to register with the city clerk. A certified list of candidates will be released on August 24th following the close of nominations. A new report from the Coalition for Better Rail argues that proposed Alto high-speed rail project could cost far more and attract far fewer riders than projected. Using data from similar projects around the world, the group estimates the rail line could cost about $143 billion, with a worst-case scenario nearing $200 billion. The coalition instead recommends a lower-cost, high-performance rail alternative using existing transportation corridors. Environment Canada is reminding Ontario residents to stay alert as tornado season continues through the summer. Senior climatologist David Phillips says Ontario experiences more tornadoes than any other province in Canada.
2: We are the second most tornado-prone country in the world, and next to the United States, we're minor leagues compared to what they see. And Ontario, it's the hot province for tornadoes.
1: He encourages residents to monitor weather alerts and have a family safety plan before severe weather develops. And sad news out of the Canadian news world this morning. Veteran Canadian journalist Lloyd Robertson, who spent 35 years as chief anchor of CTV National News, who reported on major world events including the fall of the Berlin Wall and the September 11th terrorist attacks, has died. His family says Robertson died Tuesday evening. He was 92. In sports and WNBA action, Golden State beat Toronto 92-81. And over in Major League Baseball, Houston beat the Jays 7-2. I'm Richard Evans with the news that keeps you connected to where you live. Northumberland's three-day weather next.
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4: This is Wow Weather.
5: Sunny today. Fog patches dissipating this morning. A high of 29 will feel like 36 with the humidex. For tonight, increasing cloudiness early this evening. A 60% chance of showers and thunderstorms. A low of 19. For Thursday, cloudy with a 40% chance of showers. A high of 28. And for Friday, cloudy with a 40% chance of rain and a high of 27. Right now, it's 14 degrees. Today's UV index is 8, or very high. 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
1: 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Just click the 48 in the newsroom. I'm Brandon Rushton, and that's what's happening around town.
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5: This is Wow Weather.
6: Sunny today, fog patches dissipating this morning. A high of 29 will feel like 36 with the humidex. For tonight, increasing cloudiness early this evening. A 60% chance of showers and thunderstorms. A low of 19. For Thursday, cloudy with a 40% chance of showers. A high of 28. And for Friday, cloudy with a 40% chance of rain and a high of 27.
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Have you scanned all of the QR codes yet? 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Make sure to do that. 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
1: For some children, it might be their first time diving into the water in front of a crowd. For others, it could be crossing a finish line all on their own. The YMCA Strong Kids Duathlon has been created for these moments in Coburg for 18 years. And this summer, Campbellford families will have the chance to experience them as well. Organizers say the focus has never been on winning. Instead, it's about confidence, encouragement, and celebrating every accomplishment, no matter how big or small. Volunteer Jessica Frazier-Thomas says that's what keeps people coming back year after year.
2: Basically, it's a great opportunity for them to push themselves. 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
8: This is Wow Weather.
9: Sunny today, fog patches dissipating this morning. A high of 29 will feel like 36 with the humidex. For tonight, increasing cloudiness early this evening. A 60% chance of showers and thunderstorms. A low of 19. For Thursday, cloudy with a 40% chance of showers. A high of 28. And for Friday, cloudy with a 40% chance of rain and a high of 27.

Bill Porter. Wow Mornings, all set to get into your Wednesday work day. And apparently we are all looking for those micro joys at work. And apparently short breaks are what do it. They make the work day more enjoyable. I think great music helps too. Just great songs right here. We've got you covered for sure. Getting closer to 9 and 54-40.

0: you need to know.
1: Film Street in Quinte West will be closed to through traffic until August 14th as crews complete sewer maintenance work. The scheduled project includes storm and sanitary sewer improvements and will be completed in two phases. The field of candidates for Quinte West municipal election continues to grow. Keith Poulin has officially filed nomination papers to run for Ward 2 councillor. A certified list of candidates will be released on August 24th. I'm Richard Evans. Everything that matters in Northumberland and Quinte West, you'll hear it here on 100.9 WOW FM. 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
7: Sunny today, fog patches dissipating this morning. A high of 29 will feel like 36 with the Humidex. For tonight, increasing cloudiness early this evening. A 60% chance of showers and thunderstorms. A low of 19. For Thursday, cloudy with a 40% chance of showers. A high of 28. And for Friday, cloudy with a 40% chance of rain and a high of 27.

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playing just great songs. 100.9 Wow FM. It's BK. A reminder, Brighton Legion's Friday Night Social Dance this Friday. DJ Greg in the house. A chance to get out and cut a rug starting at 7 p.m. More at brightontoday.ca for the finer details. But Friday night, the Brighton Legion's going to be hopping, just as an important FYI. Shattered Dreams, Johnny Hates Jazz. This is Wow.

0: 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Here's what you need to know.
1: A new report from the Coalition for Better Rail argues the proposed Alto high-speed rail project could cost far more and attract far fewer riders than projected. It's estimated the cost of $143 billion could actually be $200 billion. EnviroCanada is reminding Ontario residents to stay alert as tornado season continues through the

0: Sunday afternoon, Dance to the Bomb, 80s Retro Live. 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
2: This is Wow Weather.
3: Sunny today, fog patches dissipating this morning. A high of 29 will feel like 36 with the Humidex. For tonight, increasing cloudiness early this evening. A 60% chance of showers and thunderstorms, a low of 19. For Thursday, cloudy with a 40% chance of showers, a high of 28. And for Friday, cloudy with a 40% chance of rain and a high of 27.
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playing just great songs. 100.9 Wow FM and another hot and humid day. Possibly some thunderstorms in the mix over the next few days, even stretching into the weekend, which is a bit of a buzzkill, but also not unexpected. When we get a Humidex like we've had, you always know there's a thunderstorm lurking around the corner somewhere. It's BK playing just great songs on 100.9 Wow.

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Concerts in the Park tonight, 6:30 p.m. start. The Brighton All-Star Band taking the stage for a free performance. 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

0: crew. Here's what you need to know.
1: Film Street in Kunti West will be closed to through traffic until August 14th as crews complete sewer maintenance work. The scheduled project includes storm and sanitary sewer improvements and will be completed in two phases. The field of candidates for Kunti West municipal election continues to grow. Keith Poulin has officially filed nomination papers to run for Ward 2 councillor. A certified list of candidates will be released on August 24th. I'm Richard Evans. Everything that matters in Northumberland and Kunti West, you'll hear it here on 100.9 WOW FM. See it at brightontoday.ca.
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2: Sunny today, a high of 28, feeling like 33 with the Humidex. For tonight, partly cloudy with a 40% chance of showers overnight with a risk of thunderstorms, a low of 20. For Thursday, a mix of sun and cloud with a 40% chance of showers, thunderstorms remaining in the region. A high of 28 will feel like 35 with the Humidex. And for Friday, cloudy with a 40% chance of showers and a high of 27.
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Summer of the 69% Humidex. Another hot and humid one today. Maybe some chances of thundershowers rolling in tomorrow. Samantha Sang, Emotion. This is Wow.

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1: Good afternoon. I'm John Brenner. A chance of showers overnight with the risk of a thunderstorm. Here's what's happening in Northumberland and Quinte West. For the first time, Campbellford is joining Cobourg in hosting the YMCA Strong Kids Duathlon.
2: YMCA in Campbellford, they sort of approached us saying, we've come to your event in Cobourg for so many years and we're super excited. We'd love to have this event in Campbellford as well.
1: That's Volunteer and Philanthropy Committee member Jessica Fraser-Thomas. The Campbellford event is August 13th. The Cobourg event is August 20th. The Y Strong Kids Duathlon started 18 years ago in Cobourg, giving children a chance to swim, run, challenge themselves, and celebrate their accomplishments alongside family members and volunteers. The field of candidates for Quinte West's municipal election is growing. Keith Poulin has officially filed nomination papers to run for the Ward 2 seat. Candidates have until August 21st at 2 in the afternoon to register with the city clerk. A certified list of candidates will be released August 24th, following the close of nominations. Environment Canada's David Phillips walks us through some of the recipe for a twister.
3: You don't get tornadoes from blue skies or white puffy clouds. You get them when conditions are warm, moist, and threatening.
1: The senior climatologist notes Ontario's recorded fewer tornadoes than average so far this year. In sports, tomorrow night, the Cobourg Kodiaks and the Six Nations Chiefs play Game 2 of their Major Series Lacrosse playoff run. The match is at Jack Berger Sports Complex in Port Hope. The Chiefs lead the series 1-0 after winning Game 1 at home last night. In Major League Baseball, the Blue Jays and Astros play an afternoon game in Houston. I'm John Brenner with the news that keeps you connected to where you live. Northumberland and Quinte West, 3-day weather is next.
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10: This is Wow Weather.
1: A chance of showers and the risk of a thunderstorm overnight and tomorrow morning with fog patches, the low 20. Clearing late Thursday afternoon, the high 28, 35 Humidex. Cloudy Friday and Saturday with a chance of showers both days. Friday's high 27, 25 on Saturday. Right now it's 26.
0: 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Whatever's waiting for you can wait another few minutes. This hour belongs to you.

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You've been waiting too long to hear this again. It's BK, and When Will I See You Again? 3 Degrees. We're playing just great songs. This is

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5: This is Wow Weather.
6: A chance of showers and the risk of a thunderstorm overnight and tomorrow morning with fog patches, the low 20. Clearing late Thursday afternoon, the high 28, 35 Humidex. Cloudy Friday and Saturday with a chance of showers both days. Friday's high 27, 25 on Saturday.

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playing just great songs. 100.9 Wow FM, and another hot and humid day. Humidex turning into possibly some thunderstorms tomorrow and into the weekend. Don't tap your foot too hard to this one. You don't want to work up too much of a sweat. Go-Go's are

playing just great songs. 100.9 Wow FM. The Soapbox Derby race is approaching on the 15th of August. It's a 2:30 afternoon affair. Not too late, so you don't need to stay out late. It's going to be at the intersection of Crestview and Kingsley Avenue. More at brightontoday.ca. Good old-fashioned family fun. Soapbox Derbies are back and on trend. It's BK. This is Wow.

0: Bring It Strong Kids campaign by involving Campbellford. We'll also talk about high-speed rail and a report that suggests it's becoming more expensive and fewer riders than predicted may end up using the service. From our community calendar, Campbellford Fair is this weekend, Friday through Sunday. See our events page for information on attractions and admission.
1: This is Wow Weather.
0: A chance of showers and the risk of a thunderstorm overnight and tomorrow morning with fog patches, the low 20. Clearing late Thursday afternoon, the high 28, 35 Humidex. Cloudy Friday and Saturday with a chance of showers both days. Friday's high 27, 25 on Saturday.
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morning. 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We've got more at brightontoday.ca. It's BK playing just great songs. War. Why can't

0: this afternoon, you'll hear how Campbellford and Coburg will collaborate when working on the YMCA Strong Kids Duathlon. We'll also tell you how Phase 2 of ongoing infrastructure work in Quinte West is affecting traffic. From our community calendar, if you've yet to enjoy this summer's Music in the Square program in Colborne, Thursday is the last show from 6 to 8 at Victoria Square.
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0: 35 Humidex. Cloudy Friday and Saturday with a chance of showers both days. Friday's high 27, 25 on Saturday.
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Playing just great songs. 100.9 Wow FM. It's BK. Time for me to go find a pool to borrow. Yeah, everybody needs a friend with a pool. On a hot, humid afternoon like we've got. Maybe some showers rolling in tomorrow. The Milkman rolling in next after 3 o'clock. Have a great afternoon. I'll leave you with Paul McCartney and Michael Jackson.

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0: Strong Kids campaign by involving Campbellford. We'll also talk about high-speed rail and a report that suggests it's becoming more expensive and fewer riders than predicted may end up using the service. From our community calendar, Campbellford Fair is this weekend, Friday through Sunday. 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
5: This is WOW Weather.
0: A chance of showers and the risk of a thunderstorm overnight and tomorrow morning with fog patches, the low 20. Clearing late Thursday afternoon, the high 28, 35 Humidex. Cloudy Friday and Saturday with a chance of showers both days. Friday's high 27, 25 on Saturday.

just great songs. 100.9 Wow FM, where yesterday we popped in and paid a visit to Saucy Dottie's Gourmet Sauce, the makers of the sauces that go on and in everything. It's one of the many locations that you can visit and enter for our Summer is for Radio contest, your chance to win a brand new barbecue. Tickets to see the Blue Jays for you and three friends, and $500 in spending money grand prize draw coming up August 24th. Yes, entering is really just that easy. Easy like Sunday morning. The Commodores 100.9. Wow.

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Songs 100.9 Wow FM on a gorgeous sunshiny Wednesday. Hope you get a chance to enjoy every second of this because, yeah, a pretty good chance of showers and thunderstorms on the way tonight. It is the Milkman, the volume. Leave that right where it is for this. KWS, please don't go. 100.9 Wow FM.

0: partly cloudy with a good chance of showers overnight and a low of 20. Good afternoon, I'm Brandon Rushton. Here's what's happening in Northumberland and Quinte West. The Ontario Provincial Police Save Unit laid 42 charges and issued 56 warnings during the Civic Holiday Long Weekend as officers stepped up patrols on waterways and trails across central Ontario. The enforcement campaign ran from July 29th to August 2nd and included patrols on Rice Lake and in Northumberland County, along with several other regions across Ontario. Police say alcohol-related offenses and life jacket violations accounted for more than half of all charges laid. Northumberland County will begin a major rehabilitation project on County Road 30 north of Campbellford next week. Construction is scheduled for the start of August 10th and will continue through October on the stretch of roadway between the 8th Line West and 11th Line West. County officials say the project will help improve road conditions and extend the life of the transportation corridor. Families will have a chance to get up close with some of Ontario's wildlife during Discovery Day at Vanderwater Conservation Area next week. Quinte Conservation is hosting the free event on August 11 from 10 a.m. until 2 p.m. There will also be opportunities to learn about invasive species, watersheds, and aquatic insects. A barbecue and refreshments will be available by donation through the Maddock Lions Club. The YMCA Strong Kids Duathlon is growing this year with Campbellford joining Cobourg as a host community for the first time. The event has been running in Cobourg for 18 years, giving children a chance to swim, run, challenge themselves, and celebrate their accomplishments alongside family members and volunteers. Volunteer and Philanthropy Committee member Jessica Fraser-Thomas says organizers are excited to bring the event to a second location.
1: We have a new facility in Campbellford, the YMCA in Campbellford. They sort of approached us saying, we've come to your event in Cobourg for so many years and we're super excited. We'd love to have this event in Campbellford as well.
0: The Campbellford event takes place on August 13th, while the Cobourg event follows on August 20th. And in sports, the Jays started pitching at 2:10 today against the Astros in Houston and have a game tomorrow against the Cubs at 2:20. The Tempo are up against the Fire tomorrow at 10 a.m. in Portland. The Cobourg Kodiaks are up against the Six Nation Chiefs tomorrow at 8:30 p.m. I'm Brandon Rushton with the news that keeps you connected to where you live. Northumberland's three-day weather is next.
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0: Tonight's going to be partly cloudy with a good chance of showers overnight with a risk of a thunderstorm. Tomorrow, we're going to have a mix of sun and clouds with a good chance of showers in the morning and risk of a thunderstorm. Then, clearing late in the afternoon. We're going to have a high of 28 and a humidex of 35. And on Friday, it's going to be cloudy with a decent chance of showers and a high of 20.

too carried away listening to Bananarama? Did you miss a call? Yeah, well, this is more important anyway. Just great songs. Milkman in with La Belle. It's Lady Marmalade.

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5: Tonight's going to be partly cloudy with a good chance of showers overnight with a risk of a thunderstorm. Tomorrow, we're going to have a mix of sun and clouds with a good chance of showers in the morning and risk of a thunderstorm. Then, clearing late in the afternoon. We're going to have a high of 28 and a humidex of 35. And on Friday, it's going to be cloudy with a decent chance of showers and a high of 27.

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putting on that tigress from Fabergé. Rough Trade's High School Confidential. Just great songs. Hi, it's me, the milkman. Yeah, I'm your man, the man with the music, the man with just great songs. 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

come in, making your bad days better with just great songs. 100.9 Wow FM. A gorgeous day today, not so lucky tomorrow. Looks like showers, maybe a thunderstorm. My question to you is this: do they have tartan raincoats? They must have tartan raincoats. Gotta get us some tartan raincoats. Best wardrobe and music right here, the Bay City Rollers. 100.9

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1: Partly cloudy with a good chance of showers overnight and a low of 20. Good evening, I'm Brandon Rushton. Here's what's happening in Northumberland and Quincy West. Drivers in Quincy West may face temporary traffic disruptions as sewer work gets underway on Film Street. The city says the road will be closed to through traffic between August 4th and August 14th while crews complete storm and sanitary sewer upgrades. Officials are asking motorists to plan ahead and follow posted detour signs. Quincy Conservation has issued a watershed condition statement after heavy rain over the weekend caused water levels to rise across the region. Officials say most areas received between 40 and 50 millimeters of rain, while parts of the Black River watershed near Tweed received as much as 80 millimeters. Although flooding is not expected, residents are being urged to use caution around rivers, streams, and other waterways. The advisory remains in effect until August 7th, unless conditions change. The YMCA Strong Kids Duathlon isn't focused on winning races. Instead, organizers say the emphasis is on confidence, encouragement, and community. Children between the ages of 3 and 12 take part in swimming and running events designed to challenge them while ensuring everyone can participate. Volunteer Jessica Frazier-Thomas says the event is about much more than athletics.
2: Basically, it's a great opportunity for them to push themselves. Yes, for them to be challenged, but through that challenge to experience confidence, competence, pride. We see family come out, we see grandparents, we see community members.
1: Frazier-Thomas says the event regularly draws about 30 volunteers and creates a sense of connection that extends far beyond the finish line. And in sports, the Jays started pitching at 2:10 today against the Astros in Houston and have a game tomorrow against the Cubs at 2:20. The Tempo are up against the Fire tomorrow at 10 a.m. in Portland. The Cobra Kodiaks are up against the Six Nation Chiefs tomorrow at 8:30 p.m. I'm Brandon Rushton with the news that keeps you connected to where you live. Northumberland's three-day weather is next.
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1: Tonight's going to be partly cloudy with a good chance of showers overnight with a risk of a thunderstorm. Tomorrow, we're going to have a mix of sun and clouds with a good chance of showers in the morning and risk of a thunderstorm. Then clearing late in the afternoon. We're going to have a high of 28 and a humidex of 35. And on Friday, it's going to be cloudy with a decent chance of showers and a high of 27.
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Still a chance for you to win a brand new barbecue, 4 tickets to see the Blue Jays, and $500 spending cash. You can enter Primrose Donkey Sanctuary in Roseneath, open for visits tomorrow and also Sundays. Grand prize draw coming up August 24th. Person lives on the second floor. Their name is... No, Luca, of course, Suzanne Vega. Just great song.

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7: Tonight's going to be partly cloudy with a good chance of showers overnight with a risk of a thunderstorm. Tomorrow, we're going to have a mix of sun and clouds with a good chance of showers in the morning and risk of a thunderstorm. Then clearing late in the afternoon. We're going to have a high of 28 and a humidex of 35. And on Friday, it's going to be cloudy with a decent chance of showers and a high of 27.
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sunglasses. Thank you, Dollar Choice on Main Streets. You want to pick yourself up a rain poncho while you're there tomorrow. Yeah, some rain in the forecast, but loving every second of this gorgeous Wednesday. Milkman delivering just great songs. You knew this one from the first note. Yeah, you did. Bon Jovi, Born to Be My Baby, 100.9. Wow.

0: partly cloudy with a good chance of showers overnight and a low of 20. Good evening, I'm Brandon Rushton. Here's what's happening in Northumberland and Quinte West. The Ontario Provincial Police Save Unit laid 42 charges and issued 56 warnings during the civic holiday long weekend as officers stepped up patrols on waterways and trails across central Ontario. The enforcement campaign ran from July 29th to August 2nd and included patrols on Rice Lake and in Northumberland County, along with several other regions across Ontario. Police say alcohol-related offenses and life jacket violations accounted for more than half of all charges laid. Northumberland County will begin a major rehabilitation project on County Road 30 north of Campbellford next week. Construction is scheduled for the start of August 10th and will continue through October on the stretch of roadway between the 8th Line West and 11th Line West. County officials say the project will help improve road conditions and extend the life of the transportation corridor. Families will have a chance to get up close with some of Ontario's wildlife during Discovery Day at Vanderwater Conservation Area next week. Quinte Conservation is hosting the free event on August 11 from 10 a.m. until 2 p.m. There will also be opportunities to learn about invasive species, watersheds, and aquatic insects. A barbecue and refreshments will be available by donation through the Maddock Lions Club. The YMCA Strong Kids Duathlon is growing this year with Campbellford joining Cobourg as a host community for the first time. The event has been running in Cobourg for 18 years, giving children a chance to swim, run, challenge themselves, and celebrate their accomplishments alongside family members and volunteers. Volunteer and Philanthropy Committee member Jessica Fraser-Thomas says organizers are excited to bring the event to a second location.
1: We have a new facility in Campbellford, the YMCA in Campbellford. They sort of approached us saying, we've come to your event in Cobourg for so many years and we're super excited. We'd love to have this event in Campbellford as well.
0: The Campbellford event takes place on August 13th, while the Cobourg event follows on August 20th. And in sports, the Jays started pitching at 2:10 today against the Astros in Houston and have a game tomorrow against the Cubs at 2:20. The Tempo are up against the Fire tomorrow at 10 a.m. in Portland. The Cobourg Kodiaks are up against the Six Nation Chiefs tomorrow at 8:30 p.m. I'm Brandon Rushton with the news that keeps you connected to where you live. Northumberland's three-day weather is next.
2: When the temperature climbs, so do the risks. 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Keep your pets safe this summer.
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4: This is WOW Weather.
0: Tonight's going to be partly cloudy with a good chance of showers overnight with a risk of a thunderstorm. Tomorrow, we're going to have a mix of sun and clouds with a good chance of showers in the morning and risk of a thunderstorm. Then clearing late in the afternoon. We're going to have a high of 28 and a humidex of 35. And on Friday, it's going to be cloudy with a decent chance of showers and a high of 27.
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Richard Marx. He ain't ever satisfied. Let's change that to past tense, shall we? That was then, this is now, this is wow. 100.9 Wow FM, working our way towards the weekend, Friday night. 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
6: Tonight's going to be partly cloudy with a good chance of showers overnight with a risk of a thunderstorm. Tomorrow, we're going to have a mix of sun and clouds with a good chance of showers in the morning and risk of a thunderstorm. Then, clearing late in the afternoon. We're going to have a high of 28 and a humidex of 35. And on Friday, it's going to be cloudy with a decent chance of showers and a high of

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0: surprise after surprise after surprise. Well, surprise, there goes Matchbox 20, 3 a.m. That is my time. Yours truly here for you each and every weekday, 3 until 7. It is the Milkman with a groan before I go. What do you call an indecisive potato? A hesitator.
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7: Tonight's going to be partly cloudy with a good chance of showers overnight with a risk of a thunderstorm. Tomorrow, we're going to have a mix of sun and clouds with a good chance of showers in the morning and risk of a thunderstorm. Then, clearing late in the afternoon. We're going to have a high of 28 and a humidex of 35. And on Friday, it's going to be cloudy with a decent chance of showers and a high of 27.
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